ball, one strike. I'm surprised Church, well, of course, it's a 7-0 ball game. In a closer game, the Cardinals would be doing some running on a high leg kick like Gerber's. Here's a high fly ball, short left field. Soto started back. He comes jogging in and makes the catch, retiring Weatherhold.

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16: When it comes to Cardinals baseball, KY-102 is a 5-2 player.
17: Mark Vientos goes after the first. Brule pitch and fouls it out of play, off to the right. Vientos batting for MJ Melendez, leading off the bottom of the eighth for the Mets, with the Cardinals leading 7-0. Dustin May relieved by Justin Brule. Brule got three fast outs in the seventh. Here's a swing and a foul at home plate. 0-2 on the pinch hitter Vientos.
18: Ready for an attendance guess?
17: I thought I heard one coming.
18: Yeah, well, I was giving you the give me a hint. I was ready to say my guess, which is 35,175.
17: Brule with the pitch. Vientos takes in the dirt. 35,100.
18: And 75. That's my guess.
17: Right on again. How does he do it?
18: Vientos 0 for his last 13. He's really been struggling in the last couple of weeks.
17: Batting, only 214, 7 homers, 26 RBIs. Chops one toward third. Charging in. Fielding on the run. Gorman throws him out. Nicely done. One away with Alvarez, their catcher, on his way to the plate. Don't miss out on the next Cardinals Conversation on July the 11th with Ozzie Smith, presented by Edward Jones. This unforgettable Q&A includes a photo with Ozzie and the 1982 World Series trophy. So you get Ozzie standing right there by the trophy, a photo alongside that with the Wizard of Oz. Learn more at cardinals.com/conversations. Then we have a conversation August 29th before the game with David Eckstein, and then a September the 11th date, a 2006 World Series panel. You'll want to be around for that with David Eckstein, Brad Thompson, Scott Spezio, Jeff Supon. Chip Carey and Brad Thompson host those conversations, and they are a great time. Here's ball one into Alvarez. Brule is ready to duel, and he deals a strike on the outside corner, 1-1. So Justin replaced Dustin, who is from Justin. Dustin May from Justin, Texas. And just in time for the 1-1 pitch. Here it comes. Swing and a miss.
18: I bet you can't say that sentence again 10 times fast.
17: Oh, I wouldn't bet on it.
18: We'll do it between break.
17: You're probably right, though.
18: We'll 1-2
17: the count. Here's Brule's next pitch. Grounded foul off to the left. I'm going to say this about Brule. He's not fooling around out there on the mound at all. Not kicking around in the dirt or, you know, with the batter standing outside the batter's box. He goes to the rosin bag, but it has been get the ball, get the sign, come back with the pitch.
18: All business.
17: He is retired, 4 in a row. So he faces Alvarez with one out in the eighth inning. The kick, the pitch. Alvarez shoots it foul off to the right. But you mentioned Dustin May was really good tonight. Indeed he was. 101 pitches, 70 strikes, no runs on four hits with one walk over six innings. And the Cardinals got him some run support.
18: That's a great ratio, by the way. You throw 70% strikes, you're dealing.
17: Strike three, call with a fastball.

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11: 7-0 Cardinals win over the Mets. 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Now a two-way tie for second as Tampa Bay's Brian Baker has caught San Diego's Mason Miller. 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And Riley O'Brien is alone in fourth place in Major League Baseball. 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So the Cardinals beat the Mets tonight. They'll be looking for a series victory. Come tomorrow, the pitching matchup in tomorrow's game. The Cardinals are going to be sending right-hand pitcher Andre Pallante. He enters 6-4 with a 3.96 ERA. He'll be opposed by right-hander Christian Scott, 2-0 with a 2.5 ERA. Another 6-10 first pitch. That means coverage will once again begin at 5:15 across the Cardinals radio network. For the voice of the Cardinals, John Rooney and Ricky Horton, who are the call of the game. For Mike Claiborne, who is on assignment, are on site. Producer engineer is Ryan Schulte. Our studio producer engineers are Kyle Sixta and Grant Salzman. Also, thanks to Danny Wexelman for pregame and postgame audio. Chip Carey as well for his interview with Cardinals manager Oliver Marmol. For all of those folks, I'm Matt Pauly, thanking you for being tuned into the broadcast tonight. Once again, Cardinals get the win. They knock off the New York Mets 7-0 in the final. We'll talk to you again tomorrow for more Cardinals baseball on the Cardinals Radio Network, powered by Graybar.
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FM 83. Give me all your loving as we crack open our little time together tonight. We got Journey coming up, also the Eagles, Skynyrd, Van Halen, and now Linkin Park.

0: Skid Row from 1989, that debut album of theirs, and I Remember You. As we open up this hour together, thanks for stopping by. It is Bam Bam, rocking and rolling with you all night long. The Eagles, on the way, Metallica, and Skynyrd, next.
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2: Becoming partly cloudy for the early morning time. Our overnight low, right around 75 degrees. Scattered thunderstorms returning, folks, Wednesday afternoon into Wednesday night. Strong to isolated severe storms are possible. Some heavy rainfall possible, too. Wednesday's high, low 90s. Additional chances for scattered storms and the risk of severe on Thursday. I'm meteorologist Jennifer Naramore.
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0: Still out there rocking and rolling their way across Europe. Looking forward to October 1st, where they will kick off a little mini residency there at the Sphere in Vegas. I think that is going to be an incredible, incredible experience there with the Metallica inside the Sphere there. The entire month of October, I believe. And you might find some third-party tickets there, but as far as I know, every official ticket has sold out. And, it's Metallica, it's the Sphere. That kind of stuff's going to happen.
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from the Get a Grip album, taking us back to 1994. That is Aerosmith and Crazy. How you doing? Thanks for stopping by. We got The Who coming up this hour. Also, AC/DC, Bad Company, Pink Floyd, and now Pearl Jam.

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0: That's Journey and Light. Just seen them a couple months ago. Still sounding great. Of course, it's well documented, all the behind-the-scenes lawsuits and animosity between Neil Sean and Jonathan Cain over the last almost 10 years now, suing each other back and forth over rights to this, rights to that. But I will give them credit. They are putting the differences aside once they stand on stage together. They are both admitting that this final tour is all about the fans. So they are putting out there some just great music. They still sound incredible after all these years. And despite that backstage nonsense going on, they are still putting on one great show. No opening act for the show, as they are doing almost 3 hours. And it's just them for 3 hours, and it's sounding fantastic. So if you do get a chance to see them, I know we've always heard these things about, you know, final tours last 10, 15 years. This one is scheduled to be about 2.5, 3 years long, but I do believe under the circumstances, this is probably going to be it for those two guys on stage together. Sad, but still sounding great. So if you do get a chance, get out there and see them one last time.
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2: Becoming partly cloudy for the early morning time. Our overnight low right around 75 degrees. Scattered thunderstorms returning, folks, Wednesday afternoon into Wednesday night. Strong to isolated severe storms are possible. Some heavy rainfall possible, too. Wednesday's high, low 90s. Additional chances for scattered storms and the risk of severe on Thursday. I'm meteorologist Jennifer Naramore.

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Green Day with some good riddance. Kiss off, get out of here as we move through your Tuesday night. It's Bam Bam with Van Halen coming up, also AC/DC. Now, it's the Rolling Stones.

0: Van Halen from 1984 and Panama, rocking and rolling all night long. Van Halen fan, regardless of what camp you are in, both catalogs, absolutely fantastic. And both being represented out there on the road right now. Sammy doing his thing with his band, paying tribute to his years with Van Halen. Dave out there on the road doing the same thing. So maybe you get lucky, catch both groups out there. Having a good time. And Dave is Dave. Sammy still sounded fantastic as well.
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ZZ Top from 83 and Legs cracking open another hour. Glad to be with you. It's Bam Bam. We got Ozzy, Billy Idol, and Rush all coming up this hour. Now from Appetite for Destruction, here's GNR.

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0: From Pyromania, that is Def Leppard and Rock of Ages. The guy's still out there on the road over in Europe, if I'm not mistaken, at the time being. But they are headed over here to the U.S. as well. And another one of those bands that just, they had the worst luck back in the 80s. Lost a guitar player, replaced him with the great one, then lost another guitar player. The whole thing with Rick Allen and the drumming, but they have still put together some great music, sounding fantastic out there on the road as well. And you never know with those guys. Maybe one of these days we will get some new music from them. New music on the way from Rush, supposedly. That's a rumor we have, and they are out there on the road as well, and we will hear from them next.
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2: Becoming partly cloudy for the early morning time. Our overnight low right around 75 degrees. Scattered thunderstorms returning, folks, Wednesday afternoon into Wednesday night. Strong to isolated severe storms are possible. Some heavy rainfall possible, too. Wednesday's high, low 90s. Additional chances for scattered storms and the risk of severe on Thursday. I'm meteorologist Jennifer Naramore.
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Soon he will begin his North American tour in Calgary, Alberta, July 8th, and then work his way down to the U.S. That's Billy Idol. Skinner coming up in a bit. Also, Zeppelin. Now, Steve Miller Band.

0: Skynyrd and Simple Man here on your Tuesday night, and that's going to conclude our time together, but I do hope you have a fantastic Wednesday, and I'll see you back here tomorrow night. What do you say? Until then, be good, be careful, bye-bye.
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1: Becoming partly cloudy for the early morning time. Our overnight low right around 75 degrees. Scattered thunderstorms returning, folks, Wednesday afternoon into Wednesday night. Strong to isolated severe storms are possible. Some heavy rainfall possible, too. Wednesday's high, low 90s. Additional chances for scattered storms and the risk of severe on Thursday. I'm meteorologist Jennifer Naira Moore.
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0: from Mr. Floyd. Will you accept the charge from the United States? No, he hung up. Is this your residence? I wonder why he hung up. Is there supposed to be someone else there besides your register to answer?
1: Hello?
0: This is the United States calling. Are we reaching? See, he's hanging up. It's a man answering.
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0: winds. Rain and thunderstorms persist into tonight, low 71. Then scattered storms through mid-afternoon on Thursday, a clearing sky with a high temperature 88. I'm meteorologist Dan Holliday.
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1: Partly cloudy, warm and humid this morning. We'll have thunderstorms develop by late afternoon. Any of those storms could be strong to severe with large hail and damaging wind.

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15: That's right, baby. 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Why? Not because of me, man. 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
17: Partly cloudy, warm and humid this morning. We'll have thunderstorms develop by late afternoon. Any of those storms could be strong to severe with large hail and damaging winds. Rain and thunderstorms persist into tonight, low 71. Then scattered storms through mid-afternoon on Thursday, a clearing sky with a high temperature 88. I'm meteorologist Dan Holliday.
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0: That was just what I needed, a little Cars in your life, especially when you're cruising, man. 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Gonna kick it off with some Led Zeppelin, so grab your coffee.
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0: 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Gonna kick it off with some Led Zeppelin. So grab your coffee.
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19: Partly cloudy, warm, and humid this morning. We'll have thunderstorms develop by late afternoon. Any of those storms could be strong to severe with large hail and damaging winds. Rain and thunderstorms persist into tonight, low 71. Then scattered storms through mid-afternoon on Thursday, a clearing sky with a high temperature 88. I'm meteorologist Ann Holliday.
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17: Partly cloudy, warm and humid this morning. We'll have thunderstorms develop by late afternoon. Any of those storms could be strong to severe with large hail and damaging winds. Rain and thunderstorms persist into tonight, low 71. Then scattered storms through mid-afternoon on Thursday, a clearing sky with a high temperature 88. I'm meteorologist Dan Holliday.
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0: Living on a prayer and a whole bunch of coffee with triple shots of espresso, man. That's how I roll. Hold on tight, man. We got Quiet Riot going to kick us off with a long set of classic rock right after this.
1: 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Even if you strip it all away. It still sounds great. 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
17: Unsettled weather pattern in place here for the next couple of days with multiple rounds of showers and thunderstorms expected. We'll see that kick it in by the latter half of today and into tonight. More chances for tomorrow. Strong to severe thunderstorms a possibility and some heavy rain. Heating up to the low 90s for today. The heat index 100. I'm meteorologist Jennifer Naramore.
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0: doing anything hard here. 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
1: I'm no kidding.
0: Oh, yeah, sure. I'm sure that you don't do anything except for eat my pudding in the break room. But that's okay, because I'd rather be doing this than laying asphalt or tarring a roof or doing anything else, really. 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
0: And go out and party, man. 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

0: Joe's Classic Rock Station, KY102. Darren Dunn with you on a Wednesday. Stay here. Stone Temple Pilots on the way next. What can you expect out of me today? Well, later this hour, we'll take a look in the news. Get you things that make you go, a bad dad joke, plus the ever-changing game, the name game, and the quiz question, all here today with Darren Dunn.
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2: Unsettled weather pattern in place here for the next couple of days with multiple rounds of showers and thunderstorms expected. We'll see that kick it in by the latter half of today and into tonight. More chances for tomorrow. Strong to severe thunderstorms a possibility and some heavy rain. Heating up to the low 90s for today. The heat index 100. I'm meteorologist Jennifer Naramore.
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1: Taking a look in the news. Darren Dunn with you. The Eagles on the way next. A Florida mother has filed a federal lawsuit against the Campbell's Company and Walmart, claiming that the SpaghettiOs she bought at Walmart contained worms. That sounds like she got a can of spaghetti uh-ohs.
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0: St. Joe's Classic Rock Station, KY102. The ever-changing game, three clues. Can you name that movie? I am Darren Dunn, Alice in Chains, on the way next. This movie was released in theaters on this date in 1994. Here are your three clues. Bus, 50 miles per hour, Keanu Reeves.
1: Speed.
0: Yes, that is it. Who is this?
1: Ashley.
0: All right. If you were put in this situation, do you think you could maintain the speed?
1: Absolutely, if I had to.
0: Okay. Run over anything and everything, huh?
1: Oh, no. Not people.
0: Okay. Not
1: anything
0: people.
1: Anything else, though.
0: Gotcha. Okay.
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3: Unsettled weather pattern in place here for the next couple of days with multiple rounds of showers and thunderstorms expected. We'll see that kick it in by the latter half of today and into tonight. More chances for tomorrow. Strong to severe thunderstorms a possibility and some heavy rain. Heating up to the low 90s for today. The heat index 100. I'm meteorologist Jennifer Naramore.
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The name game, movie bio up in a bit. Right now, Ozzy.

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0: Buffalo's classic rock station, KY102. The name game, movie bio. I am Darren Dunn. The Foo Fighters on the way next. Looking for a movie that came out in 2001. Rated R, suspense mystery thriller starring Paul Walker with the tagline, "Don't play with strangers."
1: Joyride?
0: That is the one, yes. Who is this?
1: Alexis.
0: All right. Did you see this one?
1: I have, yeah. I watched it with my brother.
0: Okay. What do you remember about Joyride?
1: I'm trying to think. It's probably been 10 years since I've watched it.
0: Okay. Don't remember anything about Candy Cane?
1: A little bit.
0: Okay.
1: Motorcycles and all that.
0: Okay.
1: It's been a while.
0: Candy Cane. Anybody out there know Candy Cane?
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1: Rumor spreading round in that Texas town about the shack outside the game. 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
1: Okay. So she kind of dresses it up a little bit, so it sounds, it kind of pulls the punch a little bit.
0: Yeah, I guess.
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3: A varying amount of cloud cover for the rest of today. Showers and thunderstorms starting to form and some of that activity lingering into tonight. Please be weather aware as we do have the threat for severe weather, damaging winds and larger hail. The main threats, tornado threat low but not zero. Low 90s for the high. Heat index 100. I'm meteorologist Jennifer Naramore.
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0: St. Joe's Classic Rock Station, KY102. What is that smell? Darren Dunn checking in with you one final time. Stay here, Aerosmith, on the way next. I was working on location with a coworker the other day. About halfway through, she asked, do you smell that? Like, does it smell like wood burning? You smell burning wood? I did not, but she was convinced it was someone's perfume or cologne. So she asked every person that walked up, oh, you smell that? What perfume are you wearing? She couldn't track it down. No one else could really smell it, and no one was wearing some wood-burning scent. Well, at the end of the day, she figured it out. It was her own perfume. Mm-hmm. A Yellowstone scent. Splash of that Dutton Ranch.
1: I hate goodbyes.
2: 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Shh.
1: Just go.
0: That is it. I'm out. So let's do it again tomorrow. Until then, you know what it's been with Darren Dunn.
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0: died and you stood there. 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

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Hey, it's Wednesday, man. Hump Day. We're getting through it, man. Soundgarden, Steve Miller on the way, and a couple of guys in L.A. thought it'd be funny to hit golf balls into traffic. We'll talk about that. It's two tickets to paradise.

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0: St. Joe's Classic Rock, KY102, Steve Miller Band, Uncle Dave Radio Show. A couple of dudes in Los Angeles thought it'd be funny to hit golf balls into traffic and buildings downtown. The internet's tracking down, but it's unclear if the cops are going to go after them. Well, why not? Why wouldn't they cause damage? Being silly and all? Maybe they should go get them. All right, stick around. Journey, Foreigner, Bon Jovi, Foo Fighters on the way.
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2: A varying amount of cloud cover for the rest of today. Showers and thunderstorms starting to form and some of that activity lingering into tonight. Please be weather aware as we do have the threat for severe weather, damaging winds and larger hail. The main threats, tornado threat low but not zero, low 90s for the high, heat index 100. I'm meteorologist Jennifer Naramore.
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0: St. Joe's Classic Rock, KY102. Fooling from Def Leppard, Uncle Dave Radio Show, a TV reporter in Lexington, Kentucky, slightly nervous when he had sea lions near both sides of his head.
1: Oh, thank you. Now, what if they try to bite me? Okay, that's good.

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1: That's Lily.
0: Lily, she's very talkative. Anything else you want to say, Lily? I agree. We'll be right back. Guys, wave goodbye.
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The National Weather Service in Pleasant Hill has issued a severe thunderstorm warning for southern Gentry County in northwestern Missouri, southeastern Andrew County in northwestern Missouri, DeKalb County in northwestern Missouri, until 4 p.m. At 3:11 p.m., a severe thunderstorm was located over Union Star, or 11 miles east of Savannah, moving northeast at 45 miles per hour. Expected hazards include 60 miles per hour wind gusts and quarter-size hail. This is a radar-indicated threat. The following impacts are expected. Hail damage to vehicles is expected. Expect wind damage to roofs, siding, and trees. Locations impacted include Maysville, King City, Union Star, Cosby, Weatherby, McFall, Amity, Fairport, Ford City, Helena, and Santa Rosa. For your protection, move to an interior room on the lowest floor of a building. Torrential rainfall is occurring with this storm and may lead to flash flooding. Do not drive your vehicle through flooded roadways. A tornado watch remains in effect until 9 p.m. for north central and northwestern Missouri. Repeating, a severe thunderstorm warning has been issued until 4 p.m. for the following counties in Missouri, Andrew, DeKalb, and Gentry.

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0: And it's like, I gotta go! 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
5: A severe thunderstorm warning continues for southern Gentry County, also southeastern Andrew County and DeKalb counties in Missouri until 4 p.m. At 3:11, a severe thunderstorm was located over Union Star or 11 miles east of Savannah, moving northeast at 45 miles an hour. Hazards associated with this storm include 60-mile-per-hour wind gusts and quarter-sized hail. Locations impacted include Maysville, King City, Union Star, Cosby, Weatherby, McFall, Amity, Fairport, Ford City, Helena, and Santa Rosa. Once again, a severe thunderstorm warning in effect until 4 o'clock for southern Gentry County, southeastern Andrew County, and DeKalb County in Missouri.
4: 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Call 816-232-5307.
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It's National Iced Tea Day. Well, I've got something for you after Ozzy, all about that. It's AC/DC.

The National Weather Service in Pleasant Hill has issued a tornado warning for western Daviess County, northeastern DeKalb County in northwestern Missouri until 4:15 p.m. At 3:37 p.m., a severe thunderstorm capable of producing a tornado was located near Maysville, moving east at 45 miles per hour. Expected hazards include tornado and ping pong ball size hail. This is a radar indicated threat. The following impacts are expected. Flying debris will be dangerous to those caught without shelter. Mobile homes will be damaged or destroyed. Damage to roofs, windows, and vehicles will occur. Tree damage is likely. Locations impacted include Gallatin, Maysville, Pattonsburg, Winston, Altamont, Coffee, Jameson, Weatherby, Amity, Fairport, and Santa Rosa. This includes Interstate 35 in Missouri between mile marker 62 and 80. Take cover now. Move to a basement or an interior room on the lowest floor of a sturdy building. Avoid windows. If you are outdoors, in a mobile home, or in a vehicle, move to the closest substantial shelter and protect yourself from flying debris. Repeating, a tornado warning has been issued until 4:15 p.m. for the following counties in Missouri, Daviess and DeKalb.

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2: National Weather Service in Pleasant Hill has issued a severe thunderstorm warning for southeastern Worth County in northwestern Missouri, northern Daviess County, eastern Gentry County in northwestern Missouri, Harrison County, northeastern DeKalb County in northwestern Missouri, until 4:30 p.m. At 3:45 p.m., severe thunderstorms were located along a line extending from 6 miles northwest of New Hampton to 8 miles north of Maysville, moving east at 50 miles per hour. Expected hazards include golf ball-size hail and 60 miles per hour wind gusts. This is a radar-indicated threat. The following impacts are expected. People and animals outdoors will be injured. Expect hail damage to roofs, siding, windows, and vehicles. Expect wind damage to roofs, siding, and trees. Locations impacted include Bethany, Albany, Ridgeway, Gilman City, Pattonsburg, Eagleville, New Hampton, Canesville, Blythedale, Coffee, Jameson, Darlington, McFall, Mount Moriah, Denver, Fairport, Martinsville, and Santa Rosa. This includes Interstate 35 in Missouri between mile markers 72 and 110. Remain alert for a possible tornado. Tornadoes can develop quickly from severe thunderstorms. If you spot a tornado, go at once into the basement or small central room in a sturdy structure. For your protection, move to an interior room on the lowest floor of a building. A tornado watch remains in effect until 9 p.m. for north central and northwestern Missouri. Repeating, a severe thunderstorm warning has been issued until 4:30 p.m. for the following counties. In Missouri, Daviess, DeKalb, Gentry, Harrison, and Worth.

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The Uncle Dave Radio Show continues. Bunch of classic rock coming your way. Got the Stones, GNR, both on the way in a minute. How about Nirvana's Heart-Shaped Box?

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0: Yeah, you know, that's pretty genius right there. Google's been doing the same thing for years. Let's see, Foreigner, Green Day, Bon Jovi, Jimi Hendrix coming up.
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6: A varying amount of cloud cover for the rest of today. Showers and thunderstorms starting to form and some of that activity lingering into tonight. Please be weather aware as we do have the threat for severe weather, damaging winds and larger hail. The main threats, tornado threat low but not zero, low 90s for the high, heat index 100. I'm meteorologist Jennifer Naramore.
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National Weather Service in Pleasant Hill has issued a tornado warning for northwestern Daviess County, southeastern Gentry County in northwestern Missouri, southwestern Harrison County, northeastern DeKalb County in northwestern Missouri until 5 p.m. At 4:21 p.m., a severe thunderstorm capable of producing a tornado was located 8 miles west of Pattonsburg, or 12 miles north of Maysville, moving east at 35 miles per hour. Expected hazards include tornado and ping pong ball size hail. This is a radar indicated threat. The following impacts are expected. Flying debris will be dangerous to those caught without shelter. Mobile homes will be damaged or destroyed. Damage to roofs, windows, and vehicles will occur. Tree damage is likely. Locations impacted include Pattonsburg, Coffee, and McFall. This includes Interstate 35 in Missouri between mile markers 74 and 88. Take cover now. Move to a basement or an interior room on the lowest floor of a sturdy building. Avoid windows. If you are outdoors, in a mobile home, or in a vehicle, move to the closest substantial shelter and protect yourself from flying debris. Repeating, a tornado warning has been issued until 5 p.m. for the following counties: in Missouri, Daviess, DeKalb, Gentry, and Harrison.

The National Weather Service in Pleasant Hill has issued a severe thunderstorm warning for Davies County, Western Grundy County, Southeastern Gentry County in Northwestern Missouri, Southwestern Mercer County, Southern Harrison County, Northeastern DeKalb County in Northwestern Missouri, Northwestern Livingston County, until 5:30 p.m. At 4:28 p.m., severe thunderstorms were located along a line extending from 6 miles north of Pattonsburg to 8 miles northeast of Maysville, moving northeast at 45 miles per hour. Expected hazards include golf ball size hail and 60 miles per hour wind gusts. This is a radar indicated threat. The following impacts are expected. People and animals outdoors will be injured. Expect hail damage to roofs, siding, windows, and vehicles. Expect wind damage to roofs, siding, and trees. Locations impacted include Bethany, Gallatin, Maysville, Princeton, Jamesport, Gilman City, Pattonsburg, Coffee, Jameson, Weatherby, McFall, Mount Moriah, Brimson, Modena, and Santa Rosa. This includes Interstate 35 in Missouri between mile marker 65 and 93. Remain alert for a possible tornado. Tornadoes can develop quickly from severe thunderstorms. If you spot a tornado, go at once into the basement or small central room in a sturdy structure. For your protection, move to an interior room on the lowest floor of a building. A tornado watch remains in effect until 9 p.m. for north central and northwestern Missouri. Repeating, a severe thunderstorm warning has been issued until 5:30 p.m. for the following counties in Missouri: Davies, DeKalb, Gentry, Grundy, Harrison, Livingston, and Mercer.

The National Weather Service in Pleasant Hill has issued a tornado warning for Central Daviess County, northeastern DeKalb County in northwestern Missouri until 5:15 p.m. At 4:34 p.m., a severe thunderstorm capable of producing a tornado was located 8 miles southwest of Pattonsburg or 8 miles northeast of Maysville, moving northeast at 35 miles per hour. Expected hazards include tornado and golf ball size hail. This is a radar-indicated threat. The following impacts are expected. Flying debris will be dangerous to those caught without shelter. Mobile homes will be damaged or destroyed. Damage to roofs, windows, and vehicles will occur. Tree damage is likely. Locations impacted include Gallatin, Gilman City, Pattonsburg, Coffee, Jameson, Weatherby, and Santa Rosa. This includes Interstate 35 in Missouri between mile marker 65 and 79. Take cover now. Move to a basement or an interior room on the lowest floor of a sturdy building. Avoid windows. If you are outdoors, in a mobile home, or in a vehicle, move to the closest substantial shelter and protect yourself from flying debris. Repeating, a tornado warning has been issued until 5:15 p.m. for the following counties in Missouri, Daviess and DeKalb.

0: St. Joe's Classic Rock, KY102. So FIFA has banned vuvuzelas from the World Cup. Those are those long plastic horns, and they're being banned because they're excessively loud. Here's a reminder of how annoying it is. Yeah, they drive me nuts. They shouldn't be allowed in there. Especially not at the World Cup when they play in Seattle. All right, Aerosmith, AC/DC, Queen, and ZZ Top on the way.
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0: St. Joe's Classic Rock, KY102, the Uncle Dave Radio Show. Check us out on the post. You can take us with you nationwide. We're streaming everywhere. This Canadian chick was woke up in the middle of the night by a 12-year-old neighbor. He needed some help with his unresponsive dad. So the woman jumped into action, performed CPR for about 10 minutes. She followed instructions from 911, kept him alive until paramedics arrived. Here she is telling y'all about it.
1: Saturday at 3 in the morning, and my doorbell goes. He was so brave, being able to go door to door to get help for his dad, and that he saved his dad. And we sprint, run into his house, and his dad is on the floor, unresponsive. I like to think if my daughter was in that,
2: somebody would be there to do the same.
1: We kept going, paramedics ran in. One of them knelt down with me, said, I'm taking over.
0: And hey, he's alive today to talk about it, so that's a beautiful thing. Good job, kid. Good job, Amy. You guys did a great thing there. Tom Petty's on the way. Rush, REM, Boston will grab it next.
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5: KY102. The rounds of showers and thunderstorms still likely for parts of tonight and some additional chances on Thursday with still the risk of severe weather and heavy rain. Make sure you have a few ways of getting those warnings. Overnight low 70s and our Thursday high upper 80s. Quiet weather Thursday night and Friday. Friday's high 85. 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

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I saw some reel as I was watching. I was looking at Facebook. You know when I saw a reel? It was South Park as Rush doing this tune. Here's Tom Sawyer.

0: 102, More Than a Feeling for Boston, wrapping it up. I've got GNR, Steve Miller on the way. I might squeeze in some Metallica. I will also get you some Skinner, also get you some Green Day. We'll get to it in a few. Hang it.
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The National Weather Service in Pleasant Hill has issued a severe thunderstorm warning for southeastern Nottoway County in northwestern Missouri, northern Andrew County in northwestern Missouri until 6:45 p.m. At 5:46 p.m., a severe thunderstorm was located near Maitland, or 13 miles east of Mound City, moving east at 30 miles per hour. Expected hazards include 60 miles per hour wind gusts and half-dollar size hail. This is a radar-indicated threat. The following impacts are expected. Hail damage to vehicles is expected. Expect wind damage to roofs, siding, and trees. Locations impacted include Ravenwood, Barnard, Conception Junction, Volco, Graham, Guilford, Clyde, Arco, and Conception. Remain alert for a possible tornado. Tornadoes can develop quickly from severe thunderstorms. If you spot a tornado, go at once into the basement or small central room in a sturdy structure. For your protection, move to an interior room on the lowest floor of a building. To report severe weather, contact your nearest law enforcement agency. They will send a report to the National Weather Service office in Pleasant Hill. A tornado watch remains in effect until 9 p.m. for northwestern Missouri. Repeating, a severe thunderstorm warning has been issued until 6:45 p.m. for the following counties in Missouri, Andrew, and Nottoway.

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1: All the classic rock you can handle.